0: Disney and Carry On on Taste of Country Nights. Hey, it's Evan Paul. My wife and our two kids, our two little kids, we had to fly somewhere. We don't fly that often, but we flew somewhere recently. My wife's mom's birthday, we celebrated with her. 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I sure could have used a $500 Visa gift card at that exact moment. 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
17: Slight chance for scattered thunderstorms tonight. Otherwise, mainly cloudy skies expected. Lows around 51. Northerly winds around 5 miles per hour. Daytime highs approaching 76. Tomorrow, sunshine mixed with clouds at times. Tomorrow night, lows level off around 52. And that's your forecast. I'm weatherology meteorologist Paul Frombly. Get the latest weather updates online at MinnesotaDailyWeather.com. Right now, it's 66 degrees.

0: So.
1: New country there from Dan and Shay. That one's called Say So on Taste of Country Nights. Two things you shouldn't do in a car, or at least get caught doing. An 85-year-old Florida man is living his best life when he got pulled over by police officers for street racing at 110 miles an hour in a 45 mile per hour zone. The elderly man said to the police officer he was, quote, having a little ride in my favorite car. Then there was another guy, this drunk guy in California wanted to impress his lady by doing donuts in the police station parking lot. Apparently that was going to impress his girl that he could pull off doing drunk donuts in the police station parking lot. Nonetheless, it didn't work. The police came out and they arrested the guy, and he's still sitting in jail right now. He's going to be missing his phone, keys, and wallet. I got that brand new song from Lainey Wilson. How about that segue right there? That's coming up next on Taste of Country Nights with Evan Paul.
2: 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I've been surfing here since I was a kid. Now, seeing my grandson out on the water, it means everything to me. Watching him and taking in the blue waves, the sea breeze, the blurry horizon.
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15: Slight chance for scattered thunderstorms tonight. Otherwise, mainly cloudy skies expected. Lows around 51. Northerly winds around 5 miles per hour. Daytime highs approaching 76. Tomorrow, sunshine mixed with clouds at times. Tomorrow night, lows level off around 52. And that's your forecast. I'm weatherology meteorologist Paul Frombly. Get the latest weather updates online at MinnesotaDailyWeather.com. Right now, it's 66 degrees.

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16: Mainly cloudy skies expected tonight with a slight chance for scattered thunderstorms. Lows around 51. Northerly winds around 5 miles per hour. A mix of clouds and sun tomorrow. Daytime highs approaching 76. Lows level off around 52. Tomorrow night, partly cloudy skies. And that's your forecast. I'm weatherology meteorologist Paul Frombly. Get the latest weather updates online at MinnesotaDailyWeather.com. Currently, it's 65 degrees.

0: New country. That is Riley Green. It's called Think As You Drunk. On Taste of Country Nights, it's Evan Paul getting a look at what's trending in country music at tasteofcountry.com. Let me start off by saying Chris Young and everybody in his camp are fine. They are okay, but there was a mid-air emergency on Chris Young's plane as the brakes gave out. I'm assuming that is for when they land, that they noticed in the air that their brakes were not working, so they were going to have a hard time landing. There were first responders there waiting for Chris's plane to land, and everything turned out fine. Thankfully, Chris Young is all good. Now you can read more into the story and check out exactly what happened at tasteofcountry.com.
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24: Mainly cloudy skies expected tonight with a slight chance for scattered thunderstorms. Lows around 51. Northerly winds around 5 miles per hour. A mix of clouds and sun tomorrow. Daytime highs approaching 76. Lows level off around 52. Tomorrow night, partly cloudy skies. And that's your forecast. I'm weatherology meteorologist Paul Frombly. Get the latest weather updates online at MinnesotaDailyWeather.com. Currently, it's 65 degrees.

0: Morgan there with Kid Myself on Taste of Country Nights. It's Evan Paul here, and with summer in full swing, you're likely getting invited to a wedding or two, depending on the, I guess, the age group that you're falling in, but this is how much it's costing Americans this year to be a wedding guest. Not in the wedding, just going to the wedding. According to a new poll from PayPal, nearly one in three Americans say they'll spend at least $600 to attend a wedding, while 20% of Americans say they'll have to spend $1,000 or more to attend a wedding. So when you go to your mailbox, forget dreading a bill that's going to show up. Dread a wedding invitation, because if you gotta go, you're out at least $600 to $1,000. And that's per person. Let's not get into the whole family's gotta go, man.
1: $5,000. That's the average amount of money people in the U.S. are now spending on gas in a year. $5,000. 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
14: Big Country weather. Slight chance for isolated thunderstorms tonight. Otherwise, mainly cloudy skies expected. Lows level off around 51. Winds out of the north around 5 miles per hour. Highs around 76. Tomorrow, sunshine mixed with clouds at times. Partly cloudy skies. Tomorrow night, lows around 52. That's your forecast. I'm weatherology meteorologist Paul Trombley. Get the latest weather updates online at MinnesotaDailyWeather.com. Right now, 63.

0: That is Ella Langley featuring Morgan Wallen. It's called I Can't Love You Anymore on Taste of Country Nights. 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I guarantee you she'll be into it, as everybody loves Ella Langley. Coming up, I got Zach Top on the way, Jason Aldean's coming up, and Chase Matthew is going to kick things off with Darlin' on Taste of Country Nights.
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11: Mainly cloudy skies expected tonight with lows around 51. North winds around 5 miles per hour. Daytime highs approaching 76. Tomorrow, sunshine mixed with clouds at times. Partly cloudy skies tomorrow night. Lows level off around 52. And that's your forecast. I'm weatherology meteorologist Paul Frombly. Get the latest weather updates online at MinnesotaDailyWeather.com. Right now, 56.

0: Country there from Lauren Elena featuring Chase Matthew. That one's called All My Exes on Taste of Country Nights. It's Evan Paul getting a look at what's trending in country music at tasteofcountry.com. Let me start off by saying Chris Young and everybody in his camp are fine. They are okay, but there was a mid-air emergency on Chris Young's plane as the brakes gave out. I'm assuming that is for when they land. That they noticed in the air that their brakes were not working, so they were going to have a hard time landing. There were first responders there waiting for Chris's plane to land, and everything turned out fine. Thankfully, Chris Young is all good. Now, you can read more into the story and check out exactly what happened at tasteofcountry.com.
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24: Mainly cloudy skies expected tonight with lows around 51. North winds around 5 miles per hour. Daytime highs approaching 76. Tomorrow, sunshine mixed with clouds at times. Partly cloudy skies tomorrow night. Lows level off around 52. And that's your forecast. I'm weatherology meteorologist Paul Frombly. Get the latest weather updates online at MinnesotaDailyWeather.com. Right now, 56.

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0: New country there from Tyler Hubbard. That one is called Land on Taste of Country Nights. We are all anxiously awaiting what is next in the world of Florida Georgia Line. They reunited officially and they said they got some stuff happening. Now, does that mean a brand new Florida Georgia Line album is coming out? Does that mean Florida Georgia Line is going to be going on tour? Either way, get in your closets and get in your attics and bust out your old Florida Georgia Line gear and get ready. Hey, coming up next, Keith Urban is on the way. Got Morgan Wallen and Chris Young is in there and got some Chris Young news as well. Next on Taste of Country Nights with Evan Paul.
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18: Mainly cloudy skies expected tonight with lows around 51. North winds around 5 miles per hour. Daytime highs approaching 76. Tomorrow, sunshine mixed with clouds at times. Partly cloudy skies tomorrow night. Lows level off around 52. And that's your forecast. I'm weatherology meteorologist Paul Frombly. Get the latest weather updates online at MinnesotaDailyWeather.com. Right now, 57.

0: Hey, man, if there's no open bar, I'm not going to that wedding. Graylin James, that's an interesting track there. It's called Water at a Wedding on Taste of Country Nights with Evan Paul. And Cody Johnson's back at it again after his ear injury. If you don't remember, at the end of last year, he blew out one of his eardrums, had to have surgery and everything. He's finally back in the saddle, and he just released a brand new song called Horseback. I'm going to get that on for you, as well as Choosing Texas from Ella Langley, coming up next on Taste of Country Nights with Evan Paul.
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17: Mainly cloudy skies expected tonight with lows around 51. North winds around 5 miles per hour. Daytime highs approaching 76. Tomorrow, sunshine mixed with clouds at times. Partly cloudy skies tomorrow night. Lows level off around 52. And that's your forecast. I'm weatherology meteorologist Paul Frombly. Get the latest weather updates online at MinnesotaDailyWeather.com. Right now, 57.

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0: news from Nashville's Music Row. It's Ann Hudson.
1: So it's no secret, Jelly Roll's been dealing with a lot of drama after filing for divorce from Bunny XO after 10 years of marriage. But he did announce that he will be one of the celebs filling in for Jimmy Kimmel Live as Jimmy Kimmel goes on vacation. So he'll be hosting two of these shows while Jimmy is out. Tonight is the night you can watch the CMA Festival. It's a big TV special airing at 8 o'clock, 7 central on ABC. It's hosted this year by Riley Green and Laura Spencer. And you'll get to see the big reunion of Florida Georgia Line. Again, tonight, 8 o'clock, 7 central on ABC. And you'll get to rewatch it on the stream on Hulu tomorrow.
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4: Lows dip down to about 51 overnight under mainly cloudy skies. Winds out of the north around 5 miles per hour. Daytime highs approaching 76. Thursday, sunshine mixed with clouds at times. Partly cloudy skies. Thursday night, lows level off around 52. And that's your forecast. I'm weatherology meteorologist Paul Frombly. Get the latest weather updates online at MinnesotaDailyWeather.com. Currently, it's 55 degrees.
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14: Lows dip down to about 53 overnight under partly cloudy skies. Winds out of the north around 5 miles per hour. Sunshine mixed with clouds at times again. Thursday, daytime highs approaching 76. Lows dip down to about 52. Thursday night, mainly clear skies. And that's your forecast. I'm weatherology meteorologist Paul Frombly. Get the latest weather updates online at MinnesotaDailyWeather.com. Right now, 51.

0: Okay, going to the phone lines. I want to take your phone call right now. Hopefully, you're calling me when I ask the question. Who was your first crush? 866-607-8383.
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0: loves talking about history, and he's even got the diploma to prove it. It's time for This Day in History on After Midnight with Granger Smith.
1: On this day, June the 25th, 1876, the Battle of Little Bighorn. 1929, President Hoover authorized the building.

0: 1950, the U.S. men's soccer team won an unlikely victory over England in the World Cup. 1950, the Korean War began. 2009, the king of pop, Michael Jackson, died. Some famous birthdays include pop singer George Michael, actress Angela Kinsey, chef Anthony Bourdain, and actress Busy Phillips. Those are just a few things that went down on this day in history.
1: You're up after midnight with Granger Smith. 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
11: Lows level off around 52 overnight under partly cloudy skies. Winds out of the north around 5 miles per hour. Partly cloudy skies again Thursday. Highs level off around 76. Lows level off around 52 Thursday night. Mainly clear skies. And that's your forecast. I'm weatherology meteorologist Paul Frombly. Get the latest weather updates online at MinnesotaDailyWeather.com. Currently, it's 53 degrees.

0: Here's what's new in Nashville. Here's Ann Hudson.
1: I love me some Reba McEntire, and she is recognizing the 25th anniversary of her famous run on Broadway in Annie, Get Your Gun. She's celebrating by dropping two previously unreleased songs from that production, one of which is my fave. It's called You Can't Get a Man with a Gun.
2: I'm quick on the trigger with targets not much bigger than a pinpoint. I'm number one.
1: The other song that she released, I Got Lost in His Arms, is available now for download. Tonight is the night you can watch the CMA Festival. 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It's hosted this year by Riley Green and Laura Spencer. And you'll get to see the big reunion of Florida Georgia Line. Again, tonight, 8 o'clock, 7 Central on ABC. And you'll get to rewatch it on the stream on Hulu tomorrow.
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12: Lows level off around 52 overnight under partly cloudy skies. Winds out of the north around 5 miles per hour. Partly cloudy skies again Thursday. Highs level off around 76. Lows level off around 52 Thursday night. Mainly clear skies. And that's your forecast. I'm weatherology meteorologist Paul Frombly. Get the latest weather updates online at MinnesotaDailyWeather.com. Currently, it's 53 degrees.

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8: Lows level off around 49 overnight under partly cloudy skies. Winds out of the north around 5 miles per hour. Sunshine mixed with clouds at times again. Thursday, daytime highs approaching 76. Mainly clear. Thursday night, lows level off around 53. That's your forecast. I'm weatherology meteorologist Paul Trombley. Get the latest weather updates online at MinnesotaDailyWeather.com. Right now, 49.

0: Watson, Blake Shelton, Jason Aldean, Jelly Roll, Keith Urban. 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
16: Lows dip down to about 48 overnight under partly cloudy skies. Winds out of the north around 5 miles per hour. Sunshine mixed with clouds at times again. Thursday, high temperatures reach up to 76. Lows level off around 53. Thursday night, mainly clear skies. And that's your forecast. I'm weatherology meteorologist Paul Frombly. Get the latest weather updates online at minnesotadailyweather.com. Right now, it's 48 degrees.
17: Day. And I could tell she was leaving, and I thought, oh, she'll be back, till she turned around and pointed at the wall and said,

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When it's too late for most, you know it's just right for us. You're listening to After Midnight with Granger Smith.

0: 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It's Ann Hudson.
1: So it's no secret, Jelly Roll's been dealing with a lot of drama after filing for divorce from Bunny XO after 10 years of marriage. But he did announce that he will be one of the celebs filling in for Jimmy Kimmel Live as Jimmy Kimmel goes on vacation. So he'll be hosting two of these shows while Jimmy is out. Tonight is the night you can watch the CMA Festival. 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It's hosted this year by Riley Green and Laura Spencer. And you'll get to see the big reunion of Florida Georgia Line. Again, tonight, 8 o'clock, 7 central on ABC. And you'll get to rewatch it on the stream on Hulu tomorrow.
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10: Lows dip down to about 48 overnight under partly cloudy skies. Winds out of the north around 5 miles per hour. Sunshine mixed with clouds at times again. Thursday, high temperatures reach up to 76. Lows level off around 53. Thursday night, mainly clear skies. And that's your forecast. I'm weatherology meteorologist Paul Frombly. Get the latest weather updates online at MinnesotaDailyWeather.com. Right now, it's 48 degrees.

We've got some history to run over. It was on this day the King of Pop passed away. And I'll tell you more about that in history, plus other things coming up in two songs. Hang tight.

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2: Here's your weatherology forecast, brought to you by Ag Country. A blend of clouds and sun today, with daytime highs approaching 76. Northeasterly winds around 5 miles per hour. Lows dip down to about 53. Tonight, mainly clear skies. And that's your forecast. I'm weatherology meteorologist Paul Frombly. Get the latest weather updates online at MinnesotaDailyWeather.com. Right now, it's 50 degrees.

This is After Midnight Music. Night Owls and Road Warriors, this show is for you. This is After Midnight with Granger Smith.

0: Ann Hudson is coming up next with all the latest from Nashville. Ann, what's on your radar today?
1: Well, you know me, Granger. I love me some Reba McEntire. And, well, she had a surprise drop. I got that story coming up in your Nashville news next.

Morning stretch, Thursday morning. Hello, weekend. I see you. You're right over there. Be here before you know it. Busy next couple of days. Walker Bay Live tonight. First National Bank of Walker, Chumley Park. Starts at 5:30. Elvis at the Top of the World at Buena Vista tomorrow. Never-ending giveaway, giving away Midsummer Music Fest tickets. Most Mall of American, Nick Universe, Family Fun Packs. Racing at the Speedway. That's a busy weekend. Thanks for hanging with us here on this Thursday morning. We'll discuss all of that and more here on the Morning Stretch. George Burge and Luke Bryan going on a ride. Kick things off on a Thursday morning. 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

Minnesota's All-A Country, Babe Country, 98.3, Taylor Swift and Mean. Morning stretch on this Thursday morning means it's Walker Bay Live Night. First National Bank of Walker tonight at 5:30. Bump on a log, followed by Rick Adams. First National Bank of Walker, the park is called Chumley Park. We'll see you there. It's free music every Thursday night in Walker. Tonight, Bump on a Log and Rick Adams.

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2: Fox News, I'm CJ Papa. Scores are dead and injured. First responders in Venezuela using their hands, digging through the rubble.
3: Two powerful back-to-back earthquakes in Venezuela. Rescue teams working around the clock trying to reach people still trapped in the rubble. The 7.2 and 7.5 magnitude earthquakes caused buildings to collapse in the capital city, Caracas, and could be felt as far away as Brazil's Amazon, more than 1,000 miles away.
2: Fox's Ashley Strohmeyer. Talks between the U.S. and Iran will resume next week. That from the Pakistan Foreign Ministry. The big issues on the table remain Iran's nuclear program in the Strait of Hormuz. Opening night for the Great American State Fair, President Trump the headliner.
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0: 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Beltrami County Sheriff's Office requested help yesterday in finding a missing 15-year-old Native American female. Last known location, the mile marker 17 on Highway 89 north of Bemidji. Less than an hour after the Facebook message was posted, the girl was located. Several other high-profile missing person cases around Bemidji, though, remain unsolved. If you have any information regarding any missing individual, ask to contact the Beltrami County Sheriff's Department dispatch at 911 or call 218-333-9111. Option 2. Voters in Northern Township will elect their first city council in November. Ballots will be ready by the end of July. Filing period for candidates has recently changed to July 14th to the 28th. That complies with a new state law. On the ballot will be four at-large council positions and the mayor. Election day is November 3rd, voting being conducted at Northern Town Hall. The township will officially become a city in January after a council is sworn in. Community block party planned for tomorrow from 1 p.m. to 9 p.m. Event features live music and food. Be held on Beltrami Avenue in Bemidji in front of Bridget's Pub and the Keg and Cork. These stories and more, MinnesotaDailyNews.com.
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9: Areas of fog early today. Otherwise, seeing a mix of clouds and sun develop with a high 76 today. 53 and partly cloudy tonight. Mid-70s with partial sun and some clouds Friday. Isolated shower chance Friday night low at 57. Isolated showers or storms Saturday with high temperatures in the lower 80s. And that's your forecast. I'm weatherology meteorologist Paul Frombly. Get the latest weather updates online at MinnesotaDailyWeather.com. Right now, 52.
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0: killing me. Minnesota's All-A Country, Babe Country, 98.3, Parker McCollum and Killing Me. Thursday today means Friday and the weekend tomorrow. We are kicking off the weekend with, what, peanut butter and banana sandwiches? Elvis at the Top of the World tomorrow night at Buena Vista. It's not peanut butter and banana sandwiches. It is a Sloppy Joe dinner basket with chips, beans, potato salad, fruit, dessert, and a beverage. That starts at 5. Sean Wallen as Elvis starts at 6. Get your tickets now. Call 218-243-2231. We will discuss all of the details of the Elvis show coming up in the 8 o'clock hour today. After Brian in the Kitchen, about 8:10. Elvis at the Top of the World tomorrow night. I was going to do an Elvis impersonation, and I know I'm not any good at it, so I'm just going to stop. This is the Morning Stretch, Babe Country, 98.3.
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8: Areas of fog early today. Otherwise, seeing a mix of clouds and sun develop with a high 76 today. 53 and partly cloudy tonight. Mid-70s with partial sun and some clouds Friday. Isolated shower chance Friday night, low at 57. Isolated showers or storms Saturday with high temperatures in the lower 80s. And that's your forecast. I'm weatherology meteorologist Paul Frombly. Get the latest weather updates online at MinnesotaDailyWeather.com. Right now, 52.
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0: Minnesota's All-A Country, Babe Country, 98.3. Carly Pierce, it's closer to you. Ella Langley and Morgan Wallen on the way for you. 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
7: Areas of fog early today. Otherwise, seeing a mix of clouds and sun develop with a high 76 today. 53 and partly cloudy tonight. Mid-70s with partial sun and some clouds Friday. Isolated shower chance Friday night, low at 57. Isolated showers or storms Saturday with high temperatures in the lower 80s. And that's your forecast. I'm weatherology meteorologist Paul Frombly. Get the latest weather updates online at MinnesotaDailyWeather.com. Right now, 52.

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0: Minnesota's All Country, Babe Country, 98.3, Lauren, Elena, and Chase Matthew. It's All My Exes. Morning stretch, Thursday morning, time for laughter around 10 after. 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
3: Hey, how postmodern is this? I've been having dreams lately narrated by Morgan Freeman. Even more bizarre, are you guys cool in your dreams? I'm not even cool in my dreams. Do you have sex in your dreams, fellas? Not me. I'm not cool in my dreams. I can't seal the deal in my dreams. I hit on women in my dream, in real life, and they're like, in your dreams. I'm like, no. Not even there. I can have a dream that I'm somebody else. I had a dream that I was a svelte Puerto Rican dancer. Do you understand? I was beautiful. I was shimmering in the beach light, moving in a way that this body can't move. This woman came up on a white horse, got off, and was like, let's have sex on the mesa. I was like, see. Then right before she kissed me, I'm like, just kidding, it's me, Pete. I couldn't seal the deal. I had a dream recently, my dream where you're allowed to do anything, where I saw a group of ladies dancing in a circle in their bra and panties. And I think most guys would go, you know, I realized it was my dream landscape. I dove in the middle, sex with all of them. Not me. Me, in my dream, took out my cell phone and started taking pictures of them. In my dream. Like, these will be hot later. And Morgan Freeman is like, suffice it to say, I liked Andy right away.
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0: Minnesota's All the Country, Babe Country 98.3, Kenny Chesney, and How Forever Feels. 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Do you play the New York Times games? Wordle? Connections? Strands? Mini? The Midi? They have one called the Spelling Bee. It'll give you 7 letters. You need to come up with a word that uses all of those letters. Some of those letters can be used more than once. I realize this has been a hard week. You're out driving around, taking kids to wherever and doing whatever on your way to work. So I'll give you the letters for today's word. In fact, there's 3 words. D-G-I-N-O-R-W. D-G-I-N-O-R-W. 3 words in the English language use all of those letters. There are 2 of those words that use a letter twice. Don't You Know is coming up. Kara's Forecast coming up. We'll talk Elvis coming to the top of the world. Then less than an hour, it's the morning stretch. Babe Country 98.
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2: I'm Gianna Delosi. Venezuela's interim president says at least 164 people are dead after back-to-back earthquakes in the country.
3: Rescuers and first responders can be seen digging through the rubble, searching for survivors. People could be heard calling for help from the wreckage, according to reports. And buildings, of course, are without power, many reduced to rubble. Officials have completely closed the train and metro systems, and the international airport there has also been shut down after parts of the ceiling collapsed.
2: Fox's Chanley Painter, Secretary of State Marco Rubio, meeting with the King of Bahrain as Iran talks continue.
4: Marco Rubio is in the Middle East to meet with counterparts about the war and the next steps in efforts toward peace. Secretary Rubio indicated again that America prefers the diplomatic track to play out, but there are other options.
5: While we want a deal, we don't want a deal at any price.
2: Fox's Trey Yinks, America's listening to Fox News.
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0: 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Philip Knutson is the new director of the Northwest Minnesota Small Business Development Center. He's expected to join Brian Huck of the Launchpad on an upcoming episode on PaskFan Podcasts on YouTube. 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
9: Areas of fog early today. Otherwise, seeing a mix of clouds and sun develop with a high 76 today. 53 and partly cloudy tonight. Mid-70s with partial sun and some clouds Friday. Isolated shower chance Friday night low at 57. Isolated showers or storms Saturday with high temperatures in the lower 80s. And that's your forecast. I'm weatherology meteorologist Paul Frombly. Get the latest weather updates online at MinnesotaDailyWeather.com. Right now, 55.
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2: 7:38. Foggy this morning. Careful. That means that's how much humidity is in the air, right?
3: It's 100%, yeah.
2: 100%.
3: But it's relative humidity.
2: Yeah. Relative to the area?
3: Relative to the temperature.
2: Imagine people in like New Mexico, Arizona.
3: Doesn't really get foggy there, no.
2: Well, I mean, humidity. Do they have any? There's got to be some.
3: About 2%.
2: It's a dry heat. So this should burn off today, or are we
3: supposed
2: cloudy
3: to.
2: till Tuesday?
4: Wheel of birthday.
3: Jimmy Walker, 79. Today.
2: Dynamite. There's kids out there like, what the heck?
3: Yeah.
2: But there's parents and grandparents like, no, I know that one.
3: Sonia Sotomayor, U.S. Supreme Court Justice, 72 today. Erica Gimple from Fame, Profiler, 62. Angela Kinsey from The Office is 55 today. And Linda Cardellini. A lot of vowels in there. There are a lot of consonants in there. 51 today.
2: 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And Brianna Marquis is 9 today. 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Good morning. It's 7:41.
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17: Areas of fog early today. Otherwise, seeing a mix of clouds and sun develop with a high 76 today. 53 and partly cloudy tonight. Mid-70s with partial sun and some clouds Friday. Isolated shower chance Friday night low at 57. Isolated showers or storms Saturday with high temperatures in the lower 80s. And that's your forecast. I'm weatherology meteorologist Paul Frombly. Get the latest weather updates online at MinnesotaDailyWeather.com. Right now, 55.
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3: Three words today.
2: Three words?
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3: Two of the words use a letter more than once.
2: Hmm.
3: Letters are D, G, I, N, O, R, W.
2: Hey.
3: D, G, I, N, O, R, W. Name one of those three words.
2: That makes three words? That group of letters?
3: It does.
2: Name one of the three. One more time.
3: D-G-I-N-O-R-W.
2: Think you know, don't you know, 218-444-1037. Good morning. It's 746.
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1: 25 now. Well, thanks to Don coming in, talking about the Beltrami County Republicans' old-fashioned picnic. Right? This Sunday, 2 to 5. 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
2: It's the event I kept confusing with Don's event.
1: 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He does a great show. 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That Elvis Dinner Show tomorrow night, Buena Vista Ski Area. Then on Sunday, old-fashioned picnic time. I was going to ask her if they're doing burlap sack races or potato sack races. Be a good one.
2: So having a tug of war, the burlap sack race is the next thing that comes to my mind.
1: Right. Apple pie. No, it's rhubarb pie.
2: Rhubarb cake.
1: Cake. Oh, doesn't that sound good? Get a chunk of that rhubarb in there. All right, that's enough. News from the Weird Wire on the way. Good morning. It's 8:27.
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1: Areas of fog early today. Otherwise, seeing a mix of clouds and sun develop with a high 76 today. 53 and partly cloudy tonight. Mid-70s with partial sun and some clouds Friday. Isolated shower chance Friday night low at 57. Isolated showers or storms Saturday with high temperatures in the lower 80s. And that's your forecast. I'm weatherology meteorologist Paul Frombly. Get the latest weather updates online at MinnesotaDailyWeather.com. Right now, 56.
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Minnesota's all hit country, babe country, 98.3, 10 in a row, all hit country. Josh Ross to Kelsey Ballerini and Noah. Cowboys cry too. We're babe country, 98.3.

Minnesota's All-A Country, Babe Country, 98.3, Dan and Shay. Somebody say so. To Randy Houser, as we wrap up 10 in a row All-Hit Country. Busy weekend coming up. Walker Bay Live tonight. Elvis at the Top of the World tomorrow. And we're giving away tickets to Midsummer Music Fest.

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5: Areas of fog early today. Otherwise, seeing a mix of clouds and sun develop with a high 76 today. 53 and partly cloudy tonight. Mid-70s with partial sun and some clouds Friday. Isolated shower chance Friday night, low at 57. Isolated showers or storms Saturday with high temperatures in the lower 80s. And that's your forecast. I'm weatherology meteorologist Paul Trombley. Get the latest weather updates online at MinnesotaDailyWeather.com. Right now, 57.

Minnesota's all-in country, Babe Country 98.3, Morgan Wallen. To John Morgan. Kit myself. Thanks for hanging with us on this Thursday. 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

0: 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Beltrami County Sheriff's Department was looking for a missing 15-year-old Native American female yesterday. They found her, but several missing persons cases in and around Bemidji remain unsolved. Northern Township setting the dates for candidate filing for their first city council election. Block party planned for this weekend. The Northwest Minnesota Small Business Development Center bringing back the monthly entrepreneur meetups. And some fundraisers for the United Way. Those stories and much more, MinnesotaDailyNews.com.
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5: Areas of fog early today. Otherwise, seeing a mix of clouds and sun develop with a high 76 today. 53 and partly cloudy tonight. Mid-70s with partial sun and some clouds Friday. Isolated shower chance Friday night, low at 57. Isolated showers or storms Saturday with high temperatures in the lower 80s. And that's your forecast. I'm weatherology meteorologist Paul Trombley. Get the latest weather updates online at MinnesotaDailyWeather.com. Right now, 57.

Minnesota's all the country, Babe Country, 98.3 Chase Matthew, holding it down. 10 in a row, all hit country. 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
10: Sunshine mixed with clouds at times
11: today,
10: with daytime highs approaching 76. Winds out of the east, 5 to 10 miles per hour. Partly cloudy skies again tonight. Lows level off around 52. Highs level off around 76. Tomorrow, cloudy skies with a few peaks of sun. And that's your forecast. I'm weatherology meteorologist Paul Trombley. Get the latest weather updates online at MinnesotaDailyWeather.com. Right now, 59.
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0: 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It's brought to you by Pepsi Nye Bottling. 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
4: Sonoma, a spectacular setting for this race.
5: 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It's side by side through turn number 12. At the line, it's going to be Sawalich. Unbelievable.
4: Oh, the race leader.
6: But we just had a really good race car, and that's what it takes. 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
1: Catch the ARCA Menards Series West at Sonoma Raceway, Friday, June 26th at 6:15 Eastern, live on the NASCAR channel. The NASCAR Cup Series makes its annual trip to the Sonoma Raceway in California for this Sunday's Toyota Save Mart 350, a unique road course that has been a staple on the calendar since the late 1980s, and has given drivers fits over the years. Former champion Brad Keselowski says part of that challenge is the 160 feet of elevation change during each lap.
7: The elevation changes at Sonoma are wild. You know, Dover's got big elevation changes, and the Glen does as well, but they are not the same as Sonoma. Sonoma will make you sick. If you're riding next to me, it'll make you sick because it's just, you're jumping. And that's just kind of fun, but very intense.
1: Practice and qualifying is set for Saturday morning. I'm Kyle Rickey. 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
9: Sunshine mixed with clouds at times
10: today,
9: with daytime highs approaching 76. Winds out of the east, 5 to 10 miles per hour. Partly cloudy skies again tonight. Lows level off around 52. Highs level off around 76. Tomorrow, cloudy skies with a few peaks of sun. And that's your forecast. I'm weatherology meteorologist Paul Trombley. Get the latest weather updates online at MinnesotaDailyWeather.com. Right now, 59.
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0: Minnesota's All in Country, Babe Country 98.3. Chris Stapleton, think I'm in love with you. Going to do it for me. Kevin is in next. Take you through the rest of this Thursday morning. And I chat with you tomorrow. It's Friday. Hello, weekend. 4th of July weekend, that is next weekend, which means the JC's Water Carnival starts next week, which means productivity from this part of this conversation anyway, from me, all-time low next week. Love the 4th. Briskets aplenty. Megan Maroney gets us up to Pepsi's Lunchtime Cafe. Chat with you tomorrow on the morning stretch at 6. We're Babe Country 98.3.
1: Good morning. I'm Jamie Dickerman with the market update on the Red River Farm Network. Soybeans leading the grain complex higher. Global Commodity Analytics and Consulting President Mike Zuzulo says the market is supported by strong export sales, renewed buying interest from China, and some technical buying.
2: Yeah, a couple of things, Jamie. One of them is related to, I think, the technicals in the corn and in the crude oil and some other commodities where we had some gaps and some pretty rough-looking charts that we've now filled those gaps and we're starting to find a little bit more short covering just on the mechanics of, I think, the momentum traders and the chart traders and the algo traders. But for the beans specifically, I think we saw the weekly export sales coming in at the top end of the trade estimates for 25-26, and then coming in at just under a million metric tons, 900,000 metric tons, with China being the number two buyer, unknown destinations being the number one buyer. I think the trade's trying to put together the idea that China's back in this market, especially for new crop beans.
1: Livestock markets, we're seeing the cattle higher.
2: Yeah, we've got a pretty nice day in the cattle, given the headwinds. We've got the corn market up, and we've got the soy meal market up, and feeders are still trying to hold on to gains, doing a pretty decent job of it, getting up to 377.40 here today for the current midday high. This is up against a stronger corn market, as I said, and also up against a weaker hog market, which is a little bit of a surprise given that we've got a hogs and pigs report as well as a cold storage report coming out this afternoon.
1: Global Commodity Analytics and Consulting President Mike Zuzulo, the crude now is up $1.21 at $71.56 a barrel. This is the Red River Farm Network.
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10: Sunshine mixed with clouds at times today, with daytime highs approaching 76. Winds out of the east, 5 to 10 miles per hour. Partly cloudy skies again tonight. Lows level off around 52. Highs level off around 76. Tomorrow, cloudy skies with a few peaks of sun. And that's your forecast. I'm weatherology meteorologist Paul Trombley. Get the latest weather updates online at MinnesotaDailyWeather.com. right now, 59.

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8: Sunshine mixed with clouds at times
9: today,
8: with daytime highs approaching 76. Winds out of the east, 5 to 10 miles per hour. Partly cloudy skies again tonight. Lows level off around 52. Highs level off around 76. Tomorrow, cloudy skies with a few peaks of sun. And that's your forecast. I'm weatherology meteorologist Paul Trombley. Get the latest weather updates online at minnesotadailyweather.com. Right now, it's 66 degrees.
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6: Sunshine mixed with clouds at times today, with daytime highs approaching 76. Winds out of the east, 5 to 10 miles per hour. Partly cloudy skies again tonight. Lows level off around 52. Highs level off around 76. Tomorrow, cloudy skies with a few peaks of sun. And that's your forecast. I'm weatherology meteorologist Paul Trombley. Get the latest weather updates online at minnesotadailyweather.com. Right now, it's 66 degrees.
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2: Good morning and welcome to the Red River Farm Network. My name is Toby Nason. This is your market update. Starting out, grain traders are bouncing a hotter weather forecast with next week's USDA acreage and quarterly grain stocks report. Midwest Market Solutions President Brian Hoops says soybeans are leading the rally as the market adds weather premium back into the prices.
3: And the forecast here, turning much hotter through next weekend, through that 4th of July weekend, especially in the Eastern Belt. Now, they have had a lot of moisture. They should be able to work through that no problem. It'll almost create like a greenhouse effect. But the western areas and central Midwest, where maybe they haven't had rain, such as some parts of Nebraska, Kansas, northwest Iowa, it's going to be the hottest temperatures of the summer, really not able to withstand a lot more heat, and could curtail yield significantly for both corn and for soybeans. So I think the market's caught itself a little bit oversold, needs to have a little bit of premium put back into values because of this hotter and drier weather forecast.
2: In the livestock trade, Hoops says the cattle market continues to wait for cash business to develop while traders look for confirmation of higher cash prices.
3: We're looking for that elusive cash cattle trade. It was very scarce last week, and market's kind of biding its time, anticipating cash is going to be firmer this week, although we haven't really seen any bids or anything coming out. The online auction that was held yesterday, the bids were only $255.
2: Reporting Agriculture's Business, this is the Red River Farm Network.
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9: Sunshine mixed with clouds at times today, with daytime highs approaching 76. Winds out of the east, 5 to 10 miles per hour. Partly cloudy skies again tonight. Lows level off around 52. Highs level off around 76 tomorrow. Cloudy skies with a few peaks of sun. And that's your forecast. I'm weatherology meteorologist Paul Frombly. Get the latest weather updates online at MinnesotaDailyWeather.com. Right now, it's 66 degrees.
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5: 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For more details, visit greaterbemidji.com. Philip Knutson is the new director of the Northwest Minnesota Small Business Development Center. He's expected to join Brian Huck of the Launchpad on an upcoming episode on PaskFan Podcasts on YouTube. North Country Food Bank and the United Way of Bemidji, along with the Clearwater County Food Shelf, will hold a mobile food distribution event on Monday along Great Northern Drive Southwest in Bagley. 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
8: 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Mayer's trying to take away that spot from Larson.
9: 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They try to go three wide for second.
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13: Sunshine mixed with clouds at times this afternoon, with daytime highs approaching 76. Easterly winds 5 to 10 miles per hour. Partly cloudy skies tonight. Lows dip down to about 52. High of 76 tomorrow. Mainly cloudy skies expected. And that's your forecast. I'm weatherology meteorologist Paul Frombly. Get the latest weather updates online at MinnesotaDailyWeather.com. Currently 68.

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1: It's an Elvis dinner show at Buena Vista tomorrow night. 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
6: Sunshine mixed with clouds at times this afternoon, with daytime highs approaching 76. Easterly winds 5 to 10 miles per hour. Partly cloudy skies tonight, lows dip down to about 52. High of 76 tomorrow, mainly cloudy skies expected. And that's your forecast. I'm weatherology meteorologist Paul Frombly. Get the latest weather updates online at MinnesotaDailyWeather.com. Currently, 68.
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1: If I bought a horse, I would look for one that was as gentle and startle-free as possible. No high-strung horses for me. But to be honest, I really don't have the time to care for one. First of all, they live a long time. Many horses live 25 years or more, so it's not something you buy on a whim. There are specific shelter requirements, and you'll have the costs of hay, feed, and veterinary care. Dr. Kimberly May with Purina says the number one rule, especially if buying your first horse, is making sure it's well-trained for your needs and riding experience.
5: It's very heartbreaking to see somebody buy a horse and they fall in love with it and the horse is either not trained significantly enough that they can safely ride this horse or it can't do what they need it to do. The worst case scenario is somebody who buys a horse that is just uncontrollable for them. It's a very good way to get yourself hurt or killed if you buy a horse that his temperament is not suited to your needs.
1: You have to trust that the person you're buying the animal from will tell you the truth about its quirks and personality. A horse needs a solid, even attitude toward you and other members of the family. Once you've found the horse that suits you on the outside, you've got to check it on the inside, too, with a pre-purchase exam done by a veterinarian. If this important step is bypassed, you could be in for some disappointment.
5: Finding out after you get it that that horse is too lame to do something that you wanted to do with it, or it's got a disease that is either expensive or untreatable, or is something that's going to cause them a poor quality of life. And so you've invested your money and your heart into this horse, and now you've got a horse that isn't going to be able to do what you want it to do, or maybe not be able to live the life that you want it to live.
1: Educate yourself about the horse buying process at livingthecountrylife.com. I'll see you in the country.
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12: Sunshine mixed with clouds at times this afternoon, with daytime highs approaching 76. Easterly winds 5 to 10 miles per hour. Partly cloudy skies tonight. Lows dip down to about 52. High of 76 tomorrow. Mainly cloudy skies expected. And that's your forecast. I'm weatherology meteorologist Paul Frombly. Get the latest weather updates online at MinnesotaDailyWeather.com. 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
2: Effective parenting is all about vision, a vision for who your children are, but also for who they can become. One example is Albert Einstein. His teachers considered him a slow learner, but his mother saw something deeper and believed that with good instruction and proper tools, he could overcome his struggles. It was her belief that gave Albert the confidence to trust his curiosity and explore his ideas. Another parent with vision was Richard Williams, the father of tennis star Venus and Serena Williams. When his girls were young, they dreamed of playing tennis, but they lived in a poor neighborhood with little access to proper equipment or instruction. But Richard believed in his girls so much that he taught them himself. Even God looks beyond our limitations. The Bible is filled with stories about unlikely people who achieved remarkable things because God saw their potential. David was a shepherd boy, overlooked by his family, but God saw a king. 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See beyond their limitations and recognize their potential. 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Imagine who they can become tomorrow. 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I'm Jim Daly.
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7: Sunshine mixed with clouds at times this afternoon, with daytime highs approaching 74. Easterly winds 5 to 10 miles per hour. Lows dip down to about 52. Tonight, partly cloudy skies. Daytime highs approaching 76. Tomorrow, mainly cloudy skies expected. And that's your forecast. I'm weatherology meteorologist Paul Trombley. Get the latest weather updates online at minnesotadailyweather.com. Currently 69.
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5: Sunshine mixed with clouds at times this afternoon, with daytime highs approaching 74. Easterly winds 5 to 10 miles per hour. Lows dip down to about 52 tonight, partly cloudy skies. Daytime highs approaching 76 tomorrow, mainly cloudy skies expected. And that's your forecast. I'm weatherology meteorologist Paul Frombly. Get the latest weather updates online at MinnesotaDailyWeather.com. Currently 69.
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2: Good afternoon. I'm Jamie Dickerman with a market update on the Red River Farm Network. Grain futures posted solid gains as a weaker U.S. dollar, strong export demand, and renewed weather concerns combining to lift the market. Money Farm owner Allison Thompson says several supportive factors coming together throughout the trading session.
3: First, obviously, is technicals. You know, we did see some new contract flows being printed in the overnight trade before coming into today's session. So seeing a bit of a technical bounce is good. But we also got more supportive factors coming at the market as the day went on. So the U.S. dollar had turned lower, and with that making new highs here recently, it definitely was a big pressure. So that and crude oil reversing today just kind of gave us a bit of a lift in the grains. But we also had good export sales this morning, too. China even asking for some more bids for the U.S. So I think that's maybe why we're seeing a bit more of the bear spreading in the soybean market, is just that we're more competitively priced in those deferred contracts.
2: Cattle futures overcoming early volatility to finish the day higher.
3: Yeah, well, it had a crazy open to start the session, but even so, some of those contracts, you know, we were kind of getting towards tops and reaching highs here. So seeing a bit of a pullback isn't surprising, especially, you know, even on the hog side, kind of a back and forth session there and actually closing close down changes on the day. You know, we have the hogs and pig report here this afternoon, and really just some consolidation ahead of that.
2: Money Farm owner Allison Thompson with the analysis for us. And the crude oil market is up $1.45 right now. It's $71.79 a barrel. 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
5: 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Making sure that we are spraying Liberty with an abundant amount of AMS and a good adjuvant in the tank and spraying it on sunny, hot days for max performance with 20 gallons of water is something that we've been striving to make our customers aware of.
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9: Sunshine mixed with clouds at times this afternoon, with daytime highs approaching 74. Easterly winds 5 to 10 miles per hour. Lows dip down to about 52. Tonight, partly cloudy skies. Daytime highs approaching 76. Tomorrow, mainly cloudy skies expected. And that's your forecast. I'm weatherology meteorologist Paul Frombly. Get the latest weather updates online at MinnesotaDailyWeather.com. Currently 69.

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7: Sunshine mixed with clouds at times this afternoon, with daytime highs approaching 74. Easterly winds around 5 miles per hour. Partly cloudy skies again tonight. Lows level off around 52. High temperatures reach up to 77 tomorrow. Cloudy skies with a few peaks of sun. That's your forecast. I'm weatherology meteorologist Paul Trombley. Get the latest weather updates online at MinnesotaDailyWeather.com. Right now, 71.

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6: Sunshine mixed with clouds at times this afternoon, with daytime highs approaching 74. Easterly winds around 5 miles per hour. Partly cloudy skies again tonight. Lows level off around 52. High temperatures reach up to 77 tomorrow. Cloudy skies with a few peaks of sun. That's your forecast. I'm weatherology meteorologist Paul Trombley. Get the latest weather updates online at MinnesotaDailyWeather.com. Right now, 71.

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9: Sunshine mixed with clouds at times this afternoon, with daytime highs approaching 74. Easterly winds around 5 miles per hour. Partly cloudy skies again tonight. Lows level off around 52. High temperatures reach up to 77 tomorrow. Cloudy skies with a few peaks of sun. That's your forecast. I'm weatherology meteorologist Paul Trombley. Get the latest weather updates online at minnesotadailyweather.com. Right now, 71.
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0: say so. 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Congratulations, Katie Zolfman, the never-ending giveaway winner for Father's Day. She picked up that Summer of Golf tour card. We have more prizes as the never-ending giveaway continues. 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
2: Fox News. I'm Deborah Valentine. The Supreme Court issuing end-of-term rulings. Fox's Evan Brown.
3: The U.S. Supreme Court is now siding with the Trump administration, agreeing it has the power to turn back migrants seeking asylum when arriving at ports of entry along the U.S. border with Mexico.
2: Another ruling allows the Trump administration to end a temporary protected status for Haitian and Syrian migrants. The High Court also sided with the maker of Roundup Weed Killer, potentially blocking thousands of cancer-related lawsuits. The death toll from Wednesday's two back-to-back major earthquakes in Venezuela has climbed to at least 188 people.
4: Secretary of State Marco Rubio confirmed the search and rescue teams deploying today from Los Angeles and Virginia to join that desperate hunt for survivors.
2: Fox's Dana Marie McNichol, the president of Venezuela's National Assembly, says the search for more than 200 people continues. 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
9: 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Philip Knutson is the new director of the Northwest Minnesota Small Business Development Center. He's expected to join Brian Huck of the Launchpad on an upcoming episode on PaskFan Podcasts on YouTube. 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
3: Sunshine mixed with clouds at times this afternoon, with daytime highs approaching 74. Easterly winds around 5 miles per hour. Partly cloudy skies again tonight. Lows level off around 52. High temperatures reach up to 77 tomorrow. Cloudy skies with a few peaks of sun. That's your forecast. I'm weatherology meteorologist Paul Frobley. Get the latest weather updates online at MinnesotaDailyWeather.com. Currently 72.
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0: Minnesota's all hit country, Babe Country 98.3. Walker Bay live tonight. You don't want to miss it. First National Bank of Walker presents Bump on a Log and then Rick Adams. It all starts tonight at 5:30. Walker Bay live. We'll see what the forecast is going to do for Walker Bay live. All of that coming up next on Babe Country.
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4: Babe Country weather.
5: Sunshine mixed with clouds at times this afternoon, with daytime highs approaching 74. Easterly winds around 5 miles per hour. Partly cloudy skies again tonight. Lows level off around 52. High temperatures reach up to 77 tomorrow. Cloudy skies with a few peaks of sun. That's your forecast. I'm weatherology meteorologist Paul Trombley. Get the latest weather updates online at minnesotadailyweather.com. Currently 72.
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0: 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Pepsi 9 Bottling presents Meet the Drivers Night this Sunday night at the Bemidji Speedway. 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
9: Sunshine mixed with clouds at times this afternoon, with daytime highs approaching 74. Easterly winds around 5 miles per hour. Partly cloudy skies again tonight. Lows level off around 52. High temperatures reach up to 77 tomorrow. Cloudy skies with a few peaks of sun. That's your forecast. I'm weatherology meteorologist Paul Trombley. Get the latest weather updates online at minnesotadailyweather.com. Currently 72.

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0: Minnesota's all hit country, Babe Country 98.3. It's the Elvis Dinner Show tomorrow night at Buena Vista. 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That starts at 5, and then the Sean Wallen is Elvis starts at 6. It's an incredible show, and you don't want to miss it. 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
2: Fox News, I'm Kathleen Maloney. The Supreme Court allowing the Trump administration and DHS to terminate the temporary protective status for migrants without judicial review.
3: We have upwards of 1.3 million people estimated that are in this country on a TPS program. The court here saying, listen, if DHS wants to terminate that program and that status for these folks, they can do it.
2: Fox's Lydia Hu, a desperate search in Venezuela after two strong earthquakes toppled buildings.
4: Rescuers and first responders can still be seen digging through the rubble, searching for survivors. There are reports that people could be heard calling out for help from the wreckage.
2: Fox's Chanley Painter, more than 180 are now confirmed dead, but that number is expected to climb. The U.S. and other countries are providing medical and humanitarian relief. America is listening to Fox News. We'll be right back.

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7: 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Clearwater County Historical Society will celebrate 30 years of public programming with an open house on Sunday from 1 until 4 p.m. at the Clearwater County History Center. Tours of the historic buildings and archives will be offered, along with cake and refreshments. Short membership meeting will start at 1 p.m. More information, call the History Center at 218-785-2000. Tomorrow, starting at 9 a.m., there will be a yard sale at the group home in Redby, raising funds for extracurricular resident activities. 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
15: Lows level off around 52 tonight under partly cloudy skies. Southeasterly winds around 5 miles per hour. Daytime highs approaching 77 tomorrow. Cloudy skies with a few peaks of sun. Mainly cloudy skies expected tomorrow night. Lows level off around 57. That's your forecast. I'm weatherology meteorologist Paul Trombley. Get the latest weather updates online at MinnesotaDailyWeather.com. Right now, 73.
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1: 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In 12 NASCAR Cup Series starts at Sonoma Raceway, Ricky Stenhouse Jr. has yet to crack the top 10, with a best result of 12th in 2023. Those stats, however, don't stop the Hayek Motorsports driver from enjoying the Northern California circuit.
3: Sonoma is probably one of my favorite road courses we go to, and I feel like we generally have some good speed there. Not necessarily always good finishes, but I feel like we have some decent speed when we go there. We were inside the top 10 there last year and got wrecked on some late race restarts. But, you know, I enjoy climbing the hill and then, you know, coming back downhills. You know, it's a track that, you know, you got to keep your tires on it. You can't just hammer away at it, so I enjoy that aspect of it as well.
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5: Lows level off around 52 tonight under partly cloudy skies, southeasterly winds around 5 miles per hour. Daytime highs approaching 77 tomorrow. Cloudy skies with a few peaks of sun. Mainly cloudy skies expected tomorrow night. Lows level off around 57. That's your forecast. I'm weatherology meteorologist Paul Trombley. Get the latest weather updates online at MinnesotaDailyWeather.com. Right now, 73.

0: Minnesota's all hit country, Babe Country 98.3. Battle of the Brats continues at Downtown Meats. You can get on down there Wednesday, 11 until 1. Let's see. We have the winner of this week's was the Philly Cheese Brat. So the Philly Cheese Brat will move on in the bracket. Coming up on our next Battle of the Brats, it's a brand new brat. The Spicy Dill will be going up against the Jalapeno Popper, which is one of my favorites. So all this happening on Wednesday, 11 to 1, Downtown Meats. Don't miss it. More music on the way on Babe Country.
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6: Lows level off around 52 tonight under partly cloudy skies. Southeasterly winds around 5 miles per hour. Daytime highs approaching 77 tomorrow. Cloudy skies with a few peaks of sun. Mainly cloudy skies expected tomorrow night. Lows level off around 57. That's your forecast. I'm weatherology meteorologist Paul Trombley. Get the latest weather updates online at MinnesotaDailyWeather.com. Right now, 73.

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1: 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Congratulations, Katie Zaltman, the never-ending giveaway winner for Father's Day. She picked up that Summer of Golf tour card. 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
3: Fox News, I'm Deborah Valentine. The evacuation of ships through the Strait of Hormuz is paused after the British military said a vessel was hit by a projectile off the coast of Oman. Fox's Aisha Hosni.
4: U.S. officials are confirming to us that an IRGC drone actually hit that ship as it was trying to leave the strait today near Oman. Iran has warned ships out there that transiting the strait without their authorization will be dealt with.
3: The head of the International Maritime Organization says the moving of ships out of the Persian Gulf is on hold until the agency can confirm safety guarantees for ships. After a heated meeting between President Trump and Republicans, the Senate voting 50-47 just before midnight to reject a war powers resolution regarding the Iran conflict, the passage reversing a historic bipartisan rebuke passed 24 hours earlier. 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
11: 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Beltrami County Sheriff's Office requested help yesterday in finding a missing 15-year-old Native American female. Last known location, the mile marker 17 on Highway 89 north of Bemidji. Less than an hour after the Facebook message was posted, the girl was located. Several other high-profile missing person cases around Bemidji, though, remain unsolved. If you have any information regarding any missing individual, ask to contact the Beltrami County Sheriff's Department dispatch at 911 or call 218-333-9111. Option 2. Voters in Northern Township will elect their first city council in November. Ballots will be ready by the end of July. Filing period for candidates has recently changed to July 14th to the 28th. That complies with a new state law. On the ballot will be 4 at-large council positions and the mayor. Election day is November 3rd, voting being conducted at Northern Town Hall. The township will officially become a city in January after a council is sworn in. Community block party planned for tomorrow from 1 p.m. to 9 p.m. Event features live music and food. Be held on Beltrami Avenue in Bemidji in front of Bridget's Pub and the Keg and Cork. These stories and more, MinnesotaDailyNews.com.
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16: Babe Country weather.
0: Lows level off around 52 tonight under partly cloudy skies. Southeasterly winds around 5 miles per hour. Daytime highs approaching 77 tomorrow. Cloudy skies with a few peaks of sun. Mainly cloudy skies expected tomorrow night. Lows level off around 57. That's your forecast. I'm weatherology meteorologist Paul Trombley. Get the latest weather updates online at minnesotadailyweather.com. Currently 75.
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0: Minnesota's all hit country, Babe Country 98.3. Coming up on Tuesday, July 7th, you're not going to want to hear the words, but it's a very important event. It's back to school immunization event. I know, but it's important. It's coming up Tuesday, July 7th, 10 to 7 at the Sanford Bemidji Clinic over on Ann Street. 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Or you can also schedule through My Sanford Chart. 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My Sanford Chart? You can schedule it there as well. 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
4: Big country weather.
5: Lows level off around 52 tonight under partly cloudy skies, southeasterly winds around 5 miles per hour. Daytime highs approaching 77 tomorrow. Cloudy skies with a few peaks of sun. Mainly cloudy skies expected tomorrow night. Lows level off around 57. That's your forecast. I'm weatherology meteorologist Paul Trombley. Get the latest weather updates online at minnesotadailyweather.com. Currently 75.
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13: Lows level off around 52 tonight under partly cloudy skies. Southeasterly winds around 5 miles per hour. Daytime highs approaching 77 tomorrow. Cloudy skies with a few peaks of sun. Mainly cloudy skies expected tomorrow night. Lows level off around 57. That's your forecast. I'm weatherology meteorologist Paul Trombley. Get the latest weather updates online at MinnesotaDailyWeather.com. Currently 75.

0: 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Well, that's country. Nobody plays more country on the Babe. Oh, that's country. 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

0: 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It's the Elvis Dinner Show tomorrow night at Buena Vista. 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
6: Lows level off around 52 tonight under partly cloudy skies, southeasterly winds around 5 miles per hour. Daytime highs approaching 77 tomorrow. Cloudy skies with a few peaks of sun. Mainly cloudy skies expected tomorrow night. Lows level off around 57. That's your forecast. I'm weatherology meteorologist Paul Trombley. Get the latest weather updates online at MinnesotaDailyWeather.com. Currently, it's 74 degrees.
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5: Lows level off around 52 tonight under partly cloudy skies, southeasterly winds around 5 miles per hour. Daytime highs approaching 77 tomorrow. Cloudy skies with a few peaks of sun. Mainly cloudy skies expected tomorrow night. Lows level off around 57. That's your forecast. I'm weatherology meteorologist Paul Trombley. Get the latest weather updates online at minnesotadailyweather.com. Currently, it's 74 degrees.
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6: Lows level off around 52 tonight under partly cloudy skies. Southeasterly winds around 5 miles per hour. Daytime highs approaching 77 tomorrow. Cloudy skies with a few peaks of sun. Mainly cloudy skies expected tomorrow night. Lows level off around 57. That's your forecast. I'm weatherology meteorologist Paul Trombley. Get the latest weather updates online at Minnesota.